0: Even if you lost a sock in the laundry abyss today, it can still be a great day.
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There might be just one more week left of July, which is just insane saying out loud, but that doesn't mean that the summer is over yet. 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

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Everybody wants to stay busy with their plans, but maybe we're getting this part about busyness all wrong. We'll talk about that after Ain't No Way by Jamie McDonald.

0: 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Hey, I'm Jaden. Everybody loves to stay busy, but maybe we're getting this part about busyness all wrong. Busyness doesn't always equal better because it's way harder to love someone. In fact, you can't love when you're hurried. Listen to your tone the next time you're rushed for something. It's not the most loving thing in the world. And when God lists things about what love is, I think the very first thing he lists is love is patient. Love is kind. It takes being an intentional person to love someone. A life with love is truly a life slowed down.
1: 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We pray that you're reminded of his love and faithfulness daily as you listen to Spirit FM. 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Thank you for letting us be a part of your journey.
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The hardest part about any project is starting. And here's your encouragement that you can start messy, you can start tired, you can start scared. The first step doesn't have to be perfect. It just has to be

Hey, I'm Jaden on Spirit FM. Maybe God has been showing you how to enjoy some of the little things, not always the big extravagant parts about life. And if that's been you, I have a jam specifically for you right after Jesus Is Why by Hannah Kerr.

If you're learning to enjoy the little things, this can be your jam. This is Jams with Jaden on Spirit FM. Rose shared that she started to see God's faithfulness in the little things. She said, I've lived in a condo for 15 years, long enough that I don't even notice it anymore. She said, I started dreaming about moving into a house where I was bound to be happier. I fixated on a little yellow house somewhere in the suburbs, and I watched as I drove by during my commute. Then one day, sitting in the sun on my patio, I looked up and realized the outside of my condo was done in yellow siding. I already had a yellow house, and I was already home. Hey, I would love to know what your jam is to a Spirit FM song that's been reminding you that God has you exactly where you need to be. I would love to feature that on the next Jams with Jaden. 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

Facing your fears is a good thing. Hey, I'm Jaden on Spirit FM. Even if it's a weekly fear, I face one every single week I go to church. Every time they have communion, I'm afraid I'm going to just spill it all over myself, look like the church fool. Can you imagine Christ saying, "This is my blood poured out for you all over your khaki pants"?

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0: Hey, I'm Jaden on Spirit FM. This whole summer has been something special as we've been diving into what it looks like to serve one another humbly in love, like it says in Galatians 5:13. And so if you want to take part of the summer of service by being a light to someone tonight, you could do that by offering to be a mentor to someone, either that or just calling and checking in on someone occasionally. Because you never know how that phone call, how that message can speak life into someone. 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
1: Hey, I'm Jaden on Spirit FM. It's easy to want to stay away from God, convincing yourself that he's so disappointed in you. But what's true is that he wants that connection with you tonight. It says in Psalms 30, "For his anger only lasts a moment, but his favor lasts a lifetime. Weeping may last all night, but joy comes in the morning." 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

0: 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If you feel lost tonight, remind yourself that God doesn't lose sight of you, and He's running after you right now.
1: 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A broken heart with a head full of questions like, is anyone out there that can heal

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0: There might be just one more week left of July, but that doesn't mean the summer is done yet. Hey, I'm Jaden on Spirit FM. That's just crazy to say aloud. The summer's flown by, but there's still more fun, exciting things to look forward to this summer. If you are in the Eldon area on Wednesday from 2 to 4, Spirit FM is doing a pop-up event there where you could get a popsicle. You could also enter to win a Yeti cooler with $1,000. 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And if that's something that interests you at all, you can find information about it at spiritfm.org. 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

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We all want to stay busy with our summer plans, with activities, but maybe we're getting this part about busyness all wrong. We'll talk about that after Homesick for Heaven by Phil Wickham.

0: Everybody wants to be busy, but maybe we're getting this part about busyness all wrong. Hey, I'm Jaden on Spirit FM. It is way harder to love when you're busy. In fact, you can't love when you're hurried. Because if you listen to your tone the next time you're running late for something, you'll realize it's not the most loving tone in the world. Plus, when God talks about love in his word, he lists just a bunch of things in his word about what love is. And I think the very first thing he lists is love is patient. Love is kind. It takes being intentional to love someone. And that's why a life with love is a life that is slowed down.
1: 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We pray that you're reminded of his love and faithfulness daily as you listen to Spirit FM. The summer will be over before we know it, but before the first pencil is sharpened, before the first book is opened, before your family settles back into the rhythm of a new school year, we simply want to say thank you. 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He is faithful, he is present, and he is with you through every new beginning and every ordinary day. 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Thank you for letting us be a part of your journey.
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Sometimes God takes us on all sorts of new adventures that can be confusing. And we just have to be honest with him. Just pray, God, I don't understand what's going on, but I trust you.

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0: There's a lot of changes ahead for you and your family, but the one thing that is always consistent is Jesus. We pray that you're reminded of his love and faithfulness daily as you listen to Spirit FM. The summer will be over before we know it, but before the first pencil is sharpened, before the first book is opened, before your family settles back into the rhythm of a new school year, we simply want to say thank you. Thank you for being part of the Spirit FM family. Thank you for helping make this a place where people can encounter the hope of Jesus every single day. Thank you for listening, for praying, for supporting, and for being a part of this ministry. As seasons change and schedules fill up, one thing never changes: Jesus. He is faithful, he is present, and he is with you through every new beginning and every ordinary day. Our prayer is that every time you listen to Spirit FM, you're reminded of his love, encouraged by his truth, and drawn a little closer to him. Thank you for letting us be a part of your journey.
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0: What happens when you finally get everything you thought would make you happy, and it still leaves you empty?
1: Trash bags full of money, but empty. Multiple cars, but empty. Physically fit, but empty. And I said, God, my wife and children would not respect me for doing this. What do I have to do? And all I heard in my spirit was quit.
0: For Donovan Donnell, that one word began a journey of surrender that would completely change his life. Hear Donovan's story on this week's episode of The Unfolding

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0: There's a lot of changes ahead for you and your family, but the one thing that is always consistent is Jesus. We pray that you're reminded of his love and faithfulness daily as you listen to Spirit FM. The summer will be over before we know it, but before the first pencil is sharpened, before the first book is opened, before your family settles back into the rhythm of a new school year, we simply want to say thank you. Thank you for being part of the Spirit FM family. Thank you for helping make this a place where people can encounter the hope of Jesus every single day. Thank you for listening, for praying, for supporting, and for being a part of this ministry. As seasons change and schedules fill up, one thing never changes: Jesus. He is faithful, he is present, and he is with you through every new beginning and every ordinary day. Our prayer is that every time you listen to Spirit FM, you're reminded of his love, encouraged by his truth, and drawn a little closer to him. Thank you for letting us be a part of your journey.
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0: Good morning. Good morning.
1: Good morning. Do you remember the other day whenever the highs were like in the 70s?
2: So nice.
1: Well, it's not today. It's going to be a hot week with a heat advisory in place. If you live in northern Missouri, there's a good chance you might have a shower or two this morning, and you'd think that would cool it off, but you're wrong.
2: Yeah.
1: 96 the high, and hot and humid everywhere else with the highs in the upper 90s.
2: When it's this hot, you want to be extra careful to make sure that you're hydrated. So drink lots of water, you know, Gatorade, different things like that. That'll help with your electrolytes. And a lot of times people recommend wearing sunscreen.
1: Oh.
2: Today it's going to be so hot outside, forget the sunscreen. Lather up with barbecue sauce, baby, because it's going to be cooking out there.
3: Things are getting real. Jesus, take the wheel. Only way I'm getting to the other side.

0: me now.
1: There's nothing like being told to work this early in the morning. Good morning, it's Brooke and Sean here on Spirit FM, but we are going to give a suggestion of something that you and your family can do that's going to feel like work, but it's actually serving others. All summer long, we've been giving you some ideas on what we're calling the Summer of Service. It's an opportunity for you or your family or friends to take up an idea and learn how to serve others like Jesus did.
2: It happens to be Mission Monday, too. So today, your mission, should you choose to accept it, is to take our advice from our Summer of Service. It is to lead a donation drive. What's that look like for you?
1: Well, I would wait until Janine was out of the house, and then I would take all these plastic bags and go into the pantry and start filling up jars of food and canned goods and all of those
2: noodles. Fine words.
1: Yeah, well, she wouldn't know.
2: Could even go to your closet and go through some things, find some good coats, find some things that you can donate to shelters, different things, and start the donation drive in your own closet.
1: That would be a lot of fun. 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

0: Rise and shine. It's Brooke and Sean on Spirit FM. Sorry, I have a little cough in my throat today.
1: No, that's all right.
0: The Friday, I got a text from Chuck. And he had this whole picture of this giant limb that had fallen off of a tree in our backyard. Now, this tree has been there for many, many, many years. You can tell he's an old one. And he's not necessarily dead or anything like that, but he's had some lightning strikes in his lifetime. Yeah. You can just tell.
2: He's been through the weather.
0: He's been through some stuff. Yeah. The tree limb just broke off in the middle of nowhere. Actually, Chuck was looking outside just sipping a cup of coffee when it broke off and fell right on top of the garden, ruined the green pepper plants and maybe some of the tater plants, but we're hopeful. But he cleaned that up, and I was thinking, man, what if that whole tree had have just tilted over? Because I've seen that happen. But he said that this limb must have been so heavy from the rain that it just broke off, but it didn't have enough weight to pull up the whole root system. And I've seen that. Haven't you seen people's trees in their yard that just tilt over?
2: Yeah,
0: and
2: hardly then, any root system.
0: And you see that they're kind of shallow, or maybe they broke off. And I realize how important a root system really is.
2: You know, a tree doesn't grow strong because of what everyone sees above the ground. It actually grows strong because of what we don't see beneath it, like what you were talking. The deeper the roots, the stronger it stands through every single storm. Psalms 1:3 says, "He is like a tree planted by the streams of water that yields its fruit in its season, and a leaf does not wither. And in all that he does, he prospers."
0: You know, a lot of us go through some storms in our lives, and whenever we start to walk with Jesus, we grow roots. That's what we're doing. We're helping to continue to grow our root system so that we can flourish instead of fall over in a storm. And if today, maybe you have something difficult going on, I want you to know that God has not forgotten you. He might be strengthening your roots for what's ahead. So if you've got something going on, keep that in mind today. Stay strong.

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0: Rise and Shine, it's Brooke and Sean, and all week long you are going to have a chance to win. I know, everyone loves to win.
1: I love winning.
0: Sean gets excited when I say he has a chance to win. It's not you, Sean.
1: I know.
0: But if you want to go to the Missouri State Fair, maybe you want to see Skillet or 10th Avenue North, that is what you will have a chance to enter to win this week by playing a little game we call Missouri State Fact or Fiction. We're going to give you some opportunities this week to call in on not only on the morning show, but the midday show and the afternoon show. And when you answer a question, you could get two entries into a contest. Now, we're going to be nice. If you get through on the phone line, you're the random caller selected. Just for getting through, you're going to get one entry. But if you get the question right, you'll get two, and you'll have a better chance of winning a family four-pack of tickets to that concert and to the Missouri State Fair.
1: So we're getting those questions ready. You get ready to call in. When you hear us tell you to call in, we'll be doing that.
0: It's not now.
1: No, it's not now. Right now. Not now. Now's the song.

0: It's time for the Morning Mind Bender. Where you guess the answer we are looking for.
1: I hope you're ready for a Morning Mind Bender, because we've got one. Sean, what's our question today?
2: Over 90% of average American households say they don't remember when they cleaned this household item in their home the last time.
1: Okay, over 90%. So this is something we hardly ever clean.
2: Yeah, it's
1: hardly any
2: gross.
1: Of us ever clean, and we can't even remember the last time we cleaned it. If you think you know what this item is, you can text it to us right now, 800-606-3299.
2: Over 90% of average American households say they don't remember when they last cleaned this household item in their home.
1: I dare ask, mm-hmm. Have you cleaned yours?
2: I can't give it away.
1: Okay. That's the question. We're going to see your guesses come on to the text line at 800-606-3299.
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0: Rise and Shine, it's Brooke and Sean. We're right in the middle of a morning mind bender. And the question is this. Over 90% of average households do not remember the last time they cleaned this household item in their home. And we've had a lot of guesses come through. What are they, Sean?
1: Refrigerators, ceiling fan, vent registers. I hadn't thought about that one in a long time. Their TV. Who cleans their TV? Garage door wall opener? Washing machine. These are all some great guesses, but the correct answer is your vacuum cleaner. When was the last time you cleaned your vacuum cleaner?
0: I need to know what you call cleaning it.
1: Well, cleaning is like wiping it down.
0: Okay.
1: If you've got a canister one, you got to rinse it out and bleach it, make sure it's all good. If you've got a bag one, you need to make sure. Don't let it keep filling up and filling up.
0: I dump it out, but I don't clean it out.
1: A dirty vacuum cleaner is gross.
0: Well, if you guessed vacuum, we're going to send you a link to that prize pack drawing. And great news coming up in a bit. You're going to have a chance to enter to win those tickets for Missouri State Fact or Fiction. It's coming up in just a bit.

0: August the 19th in Sedalia at the Missouri State Fair, 10th Avenue North, and Skillet will be performing. And you, friend, have a chance to win tickets, four tickets, in fact, including admission to the Missouri State Fair to that concert. How do you play, you ask? Well, you're going to have to know a little bit about Missouri.
1: And you're going to need to hear this sounder.
0: Because you're going to need to call us right now. To
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0: Good morning. It's Brooke and Sean. Do you want to play Missouri Fact or Fiction with us?
1: Sure.
0: All right. We have a quick little trivia question. It's either fact or fiction. Either way, you're going to get a chance to answer that. If you get it right, we're going to put two entries into the drawing for you. You get one just for playing along, okay? All right. Here's your question.
2: Sprite was invented by a Missourian. Is that fact or fiction?
1: Fiction.
2: You're right.
0: It is fiction. 7-Up was, in fact, invented, though, by a Missourian.
2: By Charles Leeper Grigg in St. Louis in 1929.
0: Thank you for playing with us today, Susan. Have a blessed day.

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1: Up and at 'em. It is a brand new day, a brand new week, and it's going to be a hot one.
2: Very hot.
1: I mean, the heat advisory is out. If you live in northern Missouri, you do have a chance of showers, which is not going to cool you off much. Just kind of make it a little bit more muggy. Yay. Highs in the upper 90s. And I'm hopeful that if you have to work outside today, that you take lots of breaks, you find some shade, stay hydrated, because this will be the week where it gets harder to stay outside. You know, I've noticed the other day that happens with age too, because when we were at Light the Way, I got really exhausted from the heat more than I normally do. So please be careful, be safe. We just don't want you to get sick.
2: Drink

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2: I've got so much to be thankful for. Look.

0: Rise and shine. It's Brooke and Sean on a Monday morning. And our mind bender this morning said that 90% of households they don't clean their vacuum cleaners.
1: I know. That's why I have so many, because then you can just go from one to the one.
0: People just get rid of them and get new ones, and then Sean buys them.
1: Yeah.
0: Just kidding. We want to know, what do you think the item in your house is that you are always the first, like you like to clean it, but you assume nobody else does either? I mean, vacuums is a good one. Sean cleans his vacuums, and I think that's weird.
1: No, you need to clean your vacuums.
0: I mean, I get dumping out the canister, but
1: Brooke,
0: I don't
1: bleach it.
0: You need
1: to dust them off. You need to clean them up. Yeah, yeah, clean that vacuum.
0: It's highly possible that it does need to, because I do notice a weird smell when you turn on the vacuum.
1: Mm-hmm. There's problem number one right there.
0: We would love to know if you have something that you have to clean in your house, but it's probably not something a lot of people think about doing. Would you be vulnerable and share that with us? Maybe you'll alert us to something that needs to be cleaned. Sean would be probably happy to clean something else in his house.
1: Well, you know, my wife is still training me after all of these years. And she was training me recently on the toothpaste, how it's supposed to go into the holder with the toothbrushes and the toothpaste. And when I look down in there, I'm like, oh!
0: True story.
1: So now I'm very adamant about making sure that the toothpaste and toothbrush holder is clean, because it's kind of
0: gross. It gets
1: gross
0: because it's just water and toothpaste buildup. It's probably not... I agree. Yeah. I spray a little power wash in the bottom of that cup and rinse it right out. It'll come clean every time.
1: Look at you. I run it through the dishwasher 4 times.
0: We want to hear from you this morning. What is it that you clean in your house? It's probably not a common thing for everyone, but you have your reasons and you want to share them. 800-606-3299.
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0: Good morning, it's Brooke and Sean. Do you have an item that you clean that's not common?
1: No, but I'm clearly a rookie cleaner, but I wanted to comment on the toothbrush thing. I think that's absolutely disgusting. I can't stand them, and I usually end up just throwing away. But I had never thought about putting them in the dishwasher, and now I can't wait to get home from work tonight and put them in the dishwasher.
2: Yay!
0: I don't think running it through it four times like Sean's necessary, but yes, I think it's a brilliant idea.
1: Oh, I can't wait. Yeah. I'm like, that's such a good idea, because I just throw mine away, but it is.
2: While you do that, go ahead and put your ball caps that are dirty in there too as well and clean them in the dishwasher.
0: You washed your caps?
2: Ball caps. I don't wear hats, no, but I've seen people do that.
0: Yeah. He's just full of information today.

0: Roller coasters are the best. When you're at an amusement park.
1: When your life is constantly up and down, that can be tough.
0: There's hope to be shared here. 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

0: there's something in your house, maybe your car or even workplace, that you constantly clean that you're pretty sure no one else cleans. Hey, it's Brooke and Sean here on Spirit FM. Our morning mindbender revealed that 90% of us do not clean our vacuums after each use. What?
1: Sean's not one of the 90%.
0: Well, that's because I have 20 vacuums, so I can clean it later.
1: It takes one vacuum to clean the next one and so on and so on.
0: It just goes on and on. So we've been asking you to text in, what is that item? Zachariah texted in, and he's a gamer, a video gamer, and so he needs to clean remote controls a lot. He said the keyboard, mouse, and the computer as well.
1: Yeah. Cruz is always eating snacks and stuff while he's playing his games, so I'm sure that they do get grimy. Going back to what we just said, I feel like the conga line of vacuum cleaners is an image all of us needed to see today of all of them vacuuming off each other. We'd love to hear from you if you have an item in your house that you always keep clean, but others don't really think about it. You can share it with us, 800-606-3299.

0: It's time to play A Fine Line.
1: We love this part of the day. It's a chance to get into the Friday prize pack drawing by guessing what movie you think this line is from. What do you got, Sean?
2: Fire up the Iron Horse, boys.
1: Fire up the Iron Horse, boys. 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
2: Fire up the Iron Horse, boys.
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0: Rise and shine. We're right in the middle of a fine line, and today's quote from the movie was...
1: Fire up the iron horse, boys.
0: Lots of guesses came through, including wild hogs, penguins of Madagascar. I saw some other ones, too. But maybe this will help you.
2: Well, I hereby say, sir, enough! Yeah!
3: Fire up the iron horse, boys.
0: It's from a movie Sean has even watched.
1: Yes, several times, and recently...
0: A Night at the Museum. Yes. So if you guessed that, we're going to send you that link to the Friday prize pack drawing. And don't forget, we're going to be playing a little sound here in a bit for you to call in for your chance to get entered to win tickets to see Skillet and 10th Avenue North at the Missouri State Fair on the 19th of August. You got to be listening, though.

0: Spirit FM, thank you for calling. You want to play Missouri State Fact or Fiction?
1: Sure. I don't know that I can do it, but I'll try.
0: Okay. We're just going to simply ask you a question. It's a fact or fiction piece about Missouri, something about Missouri history, Missouri facts. And so if you get it right, we're going to give you two entries into the drawing to win four tickets to see Skillet and 10th Avenue North at the Missouri State Fair on August the 19th. If you get it wrong, we're still going to give you an entry just for playing. Here's your question.
2: There are about 30 different types of animals or groups of animals that can be legally hunted or trapped in Missouri. Is that fact or fiction?
1: I'm going to say fact.
0: It is a fact.
2: It is. Yay.
0: Good job.

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0: Wake up! Rise and shine!
1: You might want to go back to bed where the air conditioning's at. But if you are outside or headed outdoors, it's going to be super hot, like heat advisory hot. Northern Missouri, there's going to be some showers this morning, possibly. But that's still going to make it even muggier for you. It's going to be a high of 96. Central and southern Missouri, very humid with a high of 99. Now, this isn't including the heat indexes. It could get upwards of, well, way over 100.
2: Let's just ignore the heat index part. Let's just take the high 90s and say that's what it is.
1: If this was cash, you would be counting it.
2: If what?
1: If it was cash.
2: Oh. You'd be counting. Okay. It's going to be a hot day. Make sure you drink lots of water.

0: 'cause you're good.
1: Rise and shine. Good morning. It's Brooke and Sean here on Spirit FM, and we've been having fun this morning by asking you, what is that one thing that you know you clean all the time, but most people probably don't?
2: Apparently 90% of American households need to clean their vacuum, but they don't do it.
1: Yeah.
2: So that means 10% of weirdos are out there.
1: I'm not a weirdo, but you should clean your vacuum cleaner. It's probably because I had that cleaning business forever, and the quickest way to ruin a vacuum is not to clean it.
2: I think that I clean it, but not on the level of what you were thinking it needs to be.
1: You need to clean it, bro.
2: I dump out the thing.
1: You clean it like you clean everything else in your house. No, that's not cleaning it.
2: I don't know what it is that I clean that's weird. We've heard from Dawn, though.
1: Dawn said that it's her dryer vent.
2: Yeah, I do that. Now, do you wash it out to that level of clean, or just clean all the lint?
1: I just take that Dawn's power spray and
2: on your lint?
1: Catcher? Well, not on the lint, but on the catcher.
2: Really?
1: When you clean it, yeah, it says to do that.
2: Because that would cut up the oil and it would be able to run through there easily. That's a good idea. We'd love to hear from you. If you have something that you know you clean quite a bit, but it might not be something everybody else does, let us know what it is. Maybe we need to start cleaning those extra things in our house too. 800-606-3299.
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0: Rise and shine. It's Brooke and Sean on Spirit FM. We've been asking you to share, what's that item that you keep really clean that maybe not everybody else does, but you're not mad at it. It's done you some good. And we heard from Jim.
1: Yeah, Jim has a brand new lawnmower every time because when he's done mowing 4 acres, every time he cleans it, makes it look brand new.
0: He said it's 5 years old and it looks
1: brand new.
0: Just completely. That's like crazy.
1: Right off the show floor.
0: I do know a lot of people who do that with their shoes.
1: What?
0: Yeah. If you have maybe you have some fancy tennis shoes, some of those Nikes and whatnot, they cost a lot of money.
1: Not everybody's Patrick Mahomes, okay?
0: Yeah, but they do. They keep them clean. They wipe them down. I do that with my tennis shoes. They look like new.
1: Wow.
0: They're sitting on my shelf. I wipe them down after I wear them.
1: Why do you clean your shoes? Like, I mean, you don't really get into anything that's dirty or messy.
0: I occasionally walk in mud.
1: No, you Brooke, you are a princess. You drive into the garage.
0: No.
1: You walk into your house.
0: That's true.
1: You get back out of the car. You come here to Spirit FM. Paved parking lot, concrete sidewalk.
0: There's mud puddles sometimes.
1: We put our coats down so that you can walk over the mud puddle.
0: We'd love to hear from you, too. If there's something that you keep clean into your house that maybe isn't something everybody else does, you can share it with us, 800-606-3299. I'm a princess.

0: standing ovation, all for you. Because you're doing today.
1: And sometimes a cheering crowd is all you need to keep going. 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

0: With the temperatures being so warm today, doing a project outside can be a little overwhelming. Good morning, it's Brooke and Sean here on Spirit FM, and all summer long we've been giving you some ideas that you can do that'll help serve others, and today's can be done indoors. It's lead a donation drive. You can find some things around your house and maybe make those in a bag, put them in a bag to donate to a place, or raid the pantry. And,
1: yeah, it could be from your pantry or your coat closet or your linen closet. There's a lot of different organizations that could really use that. And if you ask everybody in your family or your neighborhood, hey, do you have any extra blankets? I'm taking these to the local shelter. That's one way you can do that. In just a little bit, we're going to hear from Ethan Forhetz from Convoy of Hope. They're the epitome of the summer of service. So we're gonna hear from him on ways that we can make a difference right here in our communities.
2: Okay. I'm about to.

0: 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It's Brooke and Sean. You may have heard of Convoy of Hope. It's a faith-based nonprofit that helps provide hope and all kinds of help to people facing hunger, poverty, disasters in both the U.S. and around the world. They've been here since 1994, and they're headquartered right here in Missouri, in Springfield.
1: Joining us today is Ethan Forhetz with Convoy of Hope. Ethan, how many disasters do you guys respond to in a year?
2: But we respond to a lot of disasters, 92 disasters just last year, 52 weeks in a year, so you get an idea of how busy our team is always.
0: Ethan, do you have a really amazing testimony to share with us? Because those are our favorites, those stories.
2: A few years ago, Hurricane Harvey hit the Houston area several years ago now. There was a woman who experienced and went through that hurricane, and afterwards she would tweet then, now on X, she would post that cheese sandwiches and chainsaws saved her life. You should donate to Convoy of Hope. So we saw that. We were interested in what she meant by that. So we got in contact with her. She told us her story. And her story was that Hurricane Harvey hit, knocked down several big, big oak trees on her property, on her house. Just 2 weeks prior to that, she had lost her job in law enforcement. After that hurricane hit, she was really at wit's end. She was at the end of her rope, and she felt very discouraged, like she couldn't go on. When a Convoy of Hope truck full of volunteers pulled up, they had apparently cheese sandwiches that we were able to give her, and some water, bottled water, and they had chainsaws. And they were able to take down all of the trees in her property, on her house, and really fill a need that she couldn't afford to do herself. And she says that, and we said, what do you mean that chainsaws saved your life and cheese sandwiches? And she said, well, because she had lost her job and she was in this dire state, she was sitting on her front porch that day and she was planning to do the worst thing. And those volunteers pulled up. They had smiles on their faces, and they gave her hope to go on. And she says that she's alive today because of the kindness they showed on that day. So what that reminds me is that there's no act that is too small, because you have no idea. I have no idea how it's going to impact somebody else. We never know the situation somebody else is in when we do something kind for them. But it could be the make or break difference to life.
1: If you would like more information on Convoy of Hope, you can find that at convoyofhope.org, or you can find this full interview and details at spiritfm.org.
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0: Sometimes you gotta lose to get the lesson. Sometimes you gotta suffer for the blessing. Sometimes you don't get answers to your questions.
1: Rise and shine. It is Brooke and Sean, and we've been asking you to share what or something that you keep clean in your house or in your life that's just not something everybody else does, and you wanted to share that with us.
2: It was either Rad or Barb texted in and said that they clean their lampshades with a lint brush.
1: That's was it Rad?
2: Really cool.
1: I think it's probably Barb. I don't know. I could be wrong. Let me know if I'm wrong. That's pretty ingenious, though.
2: That
1: those lamps, they do get very dusty, and you can just run a lint roller on it.
2: Yeah.
1: It's next level cleaning.
2: You could run them through the dishwasher, too.
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0: 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Do you have an item you keep clean at your house but others don't?
1: Definitely. It's the dish drainer where I put the silverware, and also there's a little circle in the middle that collects the water that drains, and it goes out through a little tube out into the sink, and it gets what looks like knot in there. You have to clean it constantly or it's just so broke.
2: It's been a long year. 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

0: high.
1: Good morning. Good morning. Good morning.
2: Good morning. Do you remember the other day whenever the highs were like in the 70s?
3: So nice.
2: Well, it's not today. It's going to be a hot week with a heat advisory in place. If you live in northern Missouri, there's a good chance you might have a shower or two this morning. And you think that would cool it off, but you're wrong.
3: Yeah.
2: 96 the high, and hot and humid everywhere else with the highs in the upper 90s.
3: When it's this hot, you want to be extra careful to make sure that you're hydrated. So drink lots of water, you know, Gatorade, different things like that. That'll help with your electrolytes. And a lot of times people recommend wearing sunscreen.
2: Oh.
3: Today it's going to be so hot outside, forget the sunscreen. Lather up with barbecue sauce, baby, because it's going to be cooking out there.

0: Rise and Shine, it's Brooke and Sean right here on Spirit FM. On Friday, Sean, I got a text from my husband Chuck, and he had this whole picture of this giant limb that had fallen off of a tree in our backyard. Now, this tree has been there for many, many, many years. You can tell he's an old one. And he's not necessarily dead or anything like that, but he's had some lightning strikes in his lifetime. Yeah. You can just tell.
1: He's been through the weather.
0: He's been through some stuff. Yeah, the tree limb just broke off in the middle of nowhere. Actually, Chuck was looking outside just sipping a cup of coffee when it broke off and fell right on top of the garden, ruined the green pepper plants and maybe some of the tater plants, but we're hopeful. But he cleaned that up, and I was thinking, man, what if that whole tree had have just tilted over, because I've seen that happen. But he said that this limb must have been so heavy from the rain that it just broke off, but it didn't have enough weight to pull up the whole root system. And I've seen that. Haven't you seen people's trees in their yard that just tilt over?
1: Yeah,
0: and
1: hardly then, any root system.
0: And you see that they're kind of shallow, or maybe they broke off. And I realize how important a root system really is.
1: You know, a tree doesn't grow strong because of what everyone sees above the ground. It actually grows strong because of what we see beneath it, like what you were talking. The deeper the roots, the stronger it stands through every single storm. Psalms 1:3 says, "He is like a tree planted by the streams of water that yields its fruit in its season, and a leaf does not wither. And in all that he does, he prospers."
0: You know, a lot of us go through some storms in our lives, and whenever we start to walk with Jesus, we grow roots. That's what we're doing. We're helping to continue to grow our root system so that we can flourish instead of fall over in a storm. And if today maybe you have something difficult going on, I want you to know that God has not forgotten you. He might be strengthening your roots for what's ahead. So if you've got something going on, keep that in mind today. Stay strong.
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0: Good morning, it's Brooke and Sean here on Spirit FM, but we are going to give a suggestion of something that you and your family can do that's going to feel like work, but it's actually serving others. All summer long, we've been giving you some ideas on what we're calling the Summer of Service. It's an opportunity for you or your family or friends to take up an idea and learn how to serve others like Jesus did.
1: It happens to be Mission Monday, too, so today your mission, should you choose to accept it, is to take our advice from our Summer of Service. It is to lead a donation drive. What's that look like for you?
0: Well, I would wait until Janine was out of the house, and then I would take all these plastic bags and go into the pantry and start filling up jars of food and canned goods and all of those noodles.
1: Fine words.
0: Yeah, well, she wouldn't know.
1: You could even go to your closet and go through some things, find some good coats, find some things that you can donate to shelters, different things, and start the donation drive in your own closet.
0: That would be a lot of fun. So if you would like to have some more ideas on the Summer of Service, or even this one today, we have all the details and a special calendar at spiritfm.org.

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0: Rise and shine. It's Brooke and Sean on a Monday morning. And our mind bender this morning said that 90% of households they don't clean their vacuum cleaners.
1: I know. That's why I have so many, because then you can just go from one to the one.
0: People just get rid of them and get new ones, and then Sean buys them.
1: Yeah.
0: Just kidding. We want to know, what do you think the item in your house is that you are always the first, like you like to clean it, but you assume nobody else does either? I mean, vacuums is a good one. Sean cleans his vacuums, and I think that's weird.
1: No, you need to clean your vacuums.
0: I mean, I get dumping out the canister, but
1: you need
0: I don't
1: to dust them
0: it.
1: Off. You need to clean them up. Yeah. Yeah, clean that
0: it's
1: vacuum.
0: It's highly possible that it does need time, because I do notice a weird smell when you turn on the vacuum.
1: Mm-hmm. There's problem number one right there.
0: We would love to know if you have something that you have to clean in your house, but it's probably not something a lot of people think about doing. Would you be vulnerable and share that with us? Maybe it'll alert us to something that needs to be cleaned. Sean would be probably happy to clean something else in his house.
1: Well, you know, my wife is still training me after all of these years, and she was training me recently on the toothpaste, how it's supposed to go into the holder with the toothbrushes and the toothpaste. And when I look down in there, I'm like, oh!
0: True story.
1: So now I'm very adamant about making sure that the toothpaste and toothbrush holder is clean, because it's kind of gross.
0: It gets gross because it's just water and toothpaste buildup. It's probably not. I agree. Yeah. I spray a little power wash in the bottom of that cup and rinse it right out. It'll come clean
1: look
0: every
1: at
0: time.
1: You. Look at you. I run it through the dishwasher 4 times.
0: Hear from you this morning. What is it that you clean in your house? It's probably not a common thing for everyone, but you have your reasons and you want to share them. 800-606-32.

0: Good morning. It's Brooke and Sean. Do you have an item that you clean that's not common?
1: No, but I'm clearly a rookie cleaner, but I wanted to comment on the toothbrush thing. I think that's absolutely disgusting. I can't stand them, and I usually end up just throwing away. But I had never thought about putting them in the dishwasher, and now I can't wait to get home from work tonight and put them in the dishwasher.
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0: Hey, it's Brooke and Sean here on Spirit FM. Our morning mindbender revealed that 90% of us do not clean our vacuums after each use. What?
1: Sean's not one of the 90%.
0: Well, that's because I have 20 vacuums, so I can clean it later.
1: It takes one vacuum to clean the next one, and so on and so on.
0: It just goes on and on. So we've been asking you to text in, what is that item? Zachariah texted in, and he's a gamer, a video gamer, and so he needs to clean remote controls a lot. He said the keyboard, mouse, and the computer as well.
1: Yeah. Cruz is always eating snacks and stuff while he's playing his games, so I'm sure that they do get grimy. Going back to what we just said, I feel like the conga line of vacuum cleaners is an image all of us needed to see today, of all of them vacuuming off each other. We'd love to hear from you if you have an item in your house that you always keep clean, but others don't really think about it. You can share it with us, 800-606-3299.

0: Rise and Shine. It's Brooke and Sean on Spirit FM. We've been asking you to share, what's that item that you keep really clean that maybe not everybody else does, but you're not mad at it. It's done you some good. And we heard from Jim.
1: Yeah, Jim has a brand new lawnmower every time, because when he's done mowing 4 acres, every time he cleans it, makes it look brand new.
0: He said it's 5 years old and it looks
1: brand new.
0: Just completely. That's like crazy.
1: Right off the show floor.
0: I do know a lot of people who do that with their shoes.
1: What?
0: Yeah. If you have maybe you have some fancy tennis shoes. Some of those Nikes and whatnot, they cost a lot of money.
1: Not everybody's Patrick Mahomes, okay?
0: Yeah, but they do. They keep them clean. They wipe them down. I do that with my tennis shoes. They look like new.
1: Wow.
0: They're not. They're sitting on my shelf. I wipe them down after I wear.
1: Why do you clean your shoes? Like, I mean, you don't really get into anything that's dirty or messy.
0: I occasionally walk in mud.
1: No, you Brooke. You are a princess.
0: You
1: drive into the garage.
0: No.
1: You walk into your house.
0: That's true.
1: You get back out of the car. You come here to Spirit FM. Paved parking lot, concrete sidewalk.
0: There's mud puddles sometimes.
1: We put our coats down so that you can walk over the mud puddle.
0: We'd love to hear from you, too. If there's something that you keep clean into your house that maybe isn't something everybody else does, you can share it with us, 800-606-3299. I'm a princess.

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0: I'm back. Yeah, good morning. Just a little more with Jackie. Oh my goodness, yes. What a week. But you know what? I'm glad you're here with me today because today is going to be a great day.
1: I've got a friend.

0: Good morning. I'm Jackie here at Spirit FM, and we like to pray. I think prayer is so, so important. And I really would like you to just stop if you can and listen or and agree with me in prayer. We're going to talk to the Lord. Dear Heavenly Father, we just love you so much. Father, I don't know sometimes what I would do without you. I am very thankful for you, Father. And I ask today that you go before those that are in dire need. Let's say they might be sitting with a loved one. Maybe they've lost someone recently. Maybe they're like, Lord, I don't know what we're going to do and how we're going to pay these bills. And Father, you know what's going on. And I just ask that you send someone to each of these, Father, that they know that you are there. And I'm thankful for you, Father, with my family. And so, Father, we continue to ask that you be with Spirit FM, guide us, direct us, lead us, Father, to touch so many lives because of you through this station. We are grateful. I am so thankful for another day. In Jesus' name, amen.
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1: Well, if you wear glasses, you know what I'm getting ready to say here. I'm Jackie at Spirit FM. When it is, let's see, really warm first thing in the morning and humid, the humidity is up, you got your glasses on, you step outside, and all of a sudden you cannot see. Yeah, they fog over. That's what mine have been doing lately. Just be careful. This is another day of extreme heat. Please take care of yourself, your little ones, your pets, because the temps are dangerously warm.

God did it. I'm Jackie here at Spirit FM. And there's times that no matter what's going on in our life, what we're walking through, we just got to speak out. We got to speak out the name of Jesus. Thank you, Jesus. Praise his name. Hallelujah. This is Elevation Worship.

0: I'm Jackie here at Spirit FM, excited to be in Eldon on the 29th for our Spirit FM Popsicle pop-up. Yes, we're going to be in the parking lot of Eldon First Baptist. I think we're probably really going to be going through these popsicles on these warm days. I hope you can make it. You just have to come to spiritfm.org to get all the details. And also remember that you can enter in to win this huge Yeti cooler and $1,000. 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

You might be going through a hard place right now. I'm Jackie here at Spirit FM, and we're an open book, right? I pray for you. You pray for me. You're a part of our Spirit FM family. You've been listening to us for a while, and you support us, and I say thank you so much. This last week has been rough. I had this last week off. It was scheduled for me, you know, when we all take a little time off for working many days and many hours, but it ended up being, you know, a tough week. My husband and I are having to make some hard decisions, and my husband especially going through a rough time with his mother that has dementia, so we'll always take prayer for that. But you know, we trust God in this. We know He is there with us. Not saying it's always easy, but when you're in that hard place, you got to know that He's there, and you look to Him and you continue to move forward.

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Yes, I am back. I was off this last week, and it's always good to come back home. This is also home for me here at Spirit FM. So I'm going to ask you, have you joined the Spirit FM music team? 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

Hey, have you seen our Spirit FM station vehicle yet? I'm Jackie here at Spirit FM. And if you haven't, it's a blessing to have it for one thing. It's got big, beautiful, bold colors like red and orange. And it does say Spirit FM on it. So what we like to mention sometimes is when you see it out and about, let us know when and where you saw it by texting 800-606-3299, and we'll send you just a little something in the mail.

0: now. Spirit FM, I'm Jackie, and maybe you're in a place right now to where you're looking ahead. The road ahead seems to be so clouded. You got a lot of questions and concerns. Well, in Hebrews 11:1, faith is being sure of what we hope for and certain of what we do not see. That's where we step out in faith and trust God, because we should be able to look back and see the many ways that God has acted on our behalf in the past to get us to the places that we need to be at today. I can verify that for sure. But you know, beyond us, we also see his work throughout history. You know, he provided guidance and protection to his people, Israel, throughout the Old Testament, and to his people in the early church, the disciples of Jesus in those early days in the book of Acts. And we can be assured that God's promises are true and our victory is certain in him because we've seen him act in the past. And we can be sure of what we hope for, and we can be certain of what we do not yet see because of our faith.
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0: God.
1: I'm Jackie here at Spirit FM. I just want to give you a little bit of a heads up that next hour, I will also be giving you a chance to win some tickets to see Skillet and 10th Avenue North at the Missouri State Fair on August the 19th. Now, we're going to be doing this week on all of the shows, so you will get a chance to get in and win. The fair is August the 13th through the 23rd in Sedalia. So for all the details, you can come to spiritfm.org, and next hour I will be giving you your first chance to enter in to win.

0: 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It can be big. 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But every little bit helps. So if we can jump in and help lead a donation drive, maybe you can work on that.
1: Summer just got bigger. 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

You know, Jesus can and will change your life if you trust him. I'm Jackie here at Spirit FM. And now is the time that I usually ask you, do you need prayer? 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

0: Spirit FM. I'm Jackie, and I want to let you know what we are doing this week here at Spirit FM, and it started already this morning. We're giving you a chance to get registered to win 4 tickets to the State Fair. And that's in Sedalia on August the 19th. The fair admission will be included. And so what we're doing is we're going to be playing fact or fiction, and we'll give you a question. Now, I'm giving you a heads up because next hour, we're going to try that again. You're going to be able to call in next hour when you hear a sounder that tells you to call. Okay, so I want you to get ready for that. So be listening all this week. That's when we're going to be doing this, all this week. Now, if you call in, you'll get in one way or the other. If you get that question right, we'll put you in there twice for the big drawing. For more information on the fair, all you got to do is come to spiritfm.org.
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Man, I'm hungry. How about you? I'm Jackie here at Spirit FM. And if you are coming up here pretty quick, it's going to be my cooking game, What's Cooking with Jackie? I hope you can hang out and try to figure out what I am cooking.

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1: All right, I hope you're ready. Boy, Mama hasn't cooked in a few days, but I'm going to be cooking today. This cooking game, what I do is I find a recipe. Each day, I will give you one new ingredient, and you'll text me your one guess to 800-606-3299. So this is day five. So let's catch back up here with what I have given you so far. A half of a cup of milk. 1/4 of a cup of sour cream, 1 small onion diced, 1.5 cups of shredded sharp cheddar cheese, and today you get 1 tablespoon of Worcestershire sauce. What am I cooking? 800-606-3299. What's cooking with Jackie?

0: Hey, it's What's Cooking with Jackie is happening right now here at Spirit FM. You can jump right in, even if you've never tried to guess on my game before. So what I do is I get a recipe. Each day I will give you one new ingredient, and each day you can guess one time. So here we go. A half of a cup of milk, 1/4 of a cup of sour cream, 1 small onion diced, 1.5 cups of shredded sharp cheddar cheese, and then today, 1 tablespoon of Worcestershire sauce, which I don't know, in me cooking this, I don't know that I would put that in there, but they did. And so far, let's see, Blake, sorry, it's not meatballs. I've had a few meatballs and chili guesses. It's not meatloaf, Angie. And it's not a dip. I will let you know that. I've had a few of you guess a dip. And good try, David. It's not a cheeseburger pasta casserole or a soup. So far, let me see. And you can text it to 800-606-3299. Not a shepherd's pie. Billy says enchiladas. So keep this in mind, because so far I'm not seeing the correct answer. I will be giving you tomorrow number 6 of a new ingredient of What's Cooking with Jackie.
1: 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We pray that you're reminded of his love and faithfulness daily as you listen to Spirit FM. The summer will be over before we know it, but before the first pencil is sharpened, before the first book is opened, before your family settles back into the rhythm of a new school year, we simply want to say thank you. 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

0: I'm Jackie here at Spirit FM and definitely thankful for the Lord. And maybe you're wanting to learn more about Jesus. 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

0: 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This is Jackie. Who am I talking with?
1: Hi, Jackie. This is Margaret.
0: Hey, Margaret. So, Margaret, did you call to try to get in and win those tickets to the state fair?
1: Yeah.
0: Okay, this is called Fact.
1: I heard the sounder.
0: Okay, this is Fact or Fiction. Okay, Margaret, so here is your question. Dick Van Dyke was born in Missouri. Is that fact or fiction?
1: Dick Van Dyke, was he born in Missouri?
0: Yes, fact or fiction?
1: Yes. I'm going to say yes.
0: David, I heard him. Yes, that is right. You got it. That is a fact. Yes, he was. He was actually born in West Plains. Dick Van Dyke was. So
1: okay.
0: You're going to get entered in.
1: Anyway, but he had to confirm it. Yeah.
0: So you're entered in for a chance to win a 4-pack of tickets to the Sedalia State Fair.

0: Can I maybe offer you, let's say, a different way to look at your story today? I'm Jackie here at Spirit FM, because we live in a world that loves to ask the question, what would you tell your younger self? But here's what I've come to believe. How else were we going to get formed? You know, everything that we look back on and wish had gone differently, the unfair seasons, the unplanned detours, and the doors that closed, and the prayers that seemed to go unanswered. Well, God was in all of it, not despite the moments, through the moments. You can't skip the pain and still get the information. The two are not separate. The hard seasons weren't detours from God's plan, and in so many ways, they were the plan. He was shaping something in you that could not have been shaped any other way. So if you're in a hard season right now, one that you didn't ask for and that you wouldn't have chosen, I want you to know that God is in the gap. He's present in that space in between where you are and where you thought that you'd be now. I want you to know that you are not forgotten.
1: In the smaller voices, Phil, pay attention.
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I know of some friends that are getting out and about having some vacation time right now. 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
1: Well, are you ready for some more popsicles? Yes, Spirit FM is going to be popping up again with some popsicles, hopefully near you. Now, this next one is actually Wednesday, the 29th, from 2 to 4 in the parking lot of Eldon First Baptist. I'm looking forward to that, except we do need to pray that the heat will come down just a little bit. We're going to be wearing those popsicles, I think, Wednesday. But also, when you come by, you can say hi. We'll take pictures. We got some goodies on the table. And then you can enter in for a chance to win a Yeti cooler and $1,000. 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
2: 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Be careful out there. I want you to have a great day. And I'll see you back here tomorrow.

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0: 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Hey, good afternoon. I'm Jen in for Jaden this week as he is on vacation. Hey, I want to encourage you, the next time you are like, hey, I'll pray for you or I'll pray for this, stop and pray right there. Often we forget that we say we're going to pray for someone, not on purpose, we just do. Or we shrug it off or whatever it may be, but it means so much more when you stop whatever you're doing, when you can, and you pray right then and there. So if you think about something and, oh, I should pray for that, stop and pray right then and there. If you tell someone, oh, I'll be praying for you, stop and pray for them right then and there. It's going to make such a difference in their life. It's going to feel so much different. And then you're really remembering to pray for them.
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I don't know who needs to hear this today, but you don't need it. 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

0: Hanneker, Jesus Is Why on Spirit FM. Hey, I am Jen in for Jaden. We're making your summer a little bit cooler, and wow, we could really use that these days. Man, it's so hot. I can't even think. It's so hot, I can't even think. That's really what it is. We've got some popsicle pop-ups coming up. We're going to be in Eldon this Wednesday from 2 to 4 in the parking lot of Eldon First Baptist Church, and we would love to see you there. We'll have popsicles as long as they stay frozen, man. We can only guarantee as soon as we get there that they're frozen. Who knows what's going to happen after that because it's so hot. But we'll see you on Wednesday. You can also get signed up to win that big Yeti cooler and $1,000. That's pretty awesome. See you in Eldon on Wednesday. There's a lot of changes ahead for you and your family, but the one thing that is always consistent is Jesus. We pray that you're reminded of his love and faithfulness daily as you listen to Spirit FM. The summer will be over before we know it, but before the first pencil is sharpened, before the first book is opened, before your family settles back into the rhythm of a new school year, we simply want to say thank you. Thank you for being part of the Spirit FM family. Thank you for helping make this a place where people can encounter the hope of Jesus every single day. 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He is faithful, he is present, and he is with you through every new beginning and every ordinary day. 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

0: perfectly.
1: Mike Tyler and Perfectly on Spirit FM. Hey, I am Jen, and for Jaden, we've got a chance for you to win some tickets to the state fair, also to maybe, also win some tickets to go see Skillet and 10th Avenue North. Yeah, you could be entered to win. Here's the thing. We're playing Missouri Fact or Fiction. So when you hear the sound, not right now, but when you hear the sound, sometime soon, when you hear the sound to call, you're going to want to do that and give us a call and play Missouri Fact or Fiction to be entered to win some fair tickets and to see Skillet and 10th Avenue North.
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0: 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We are playing Missouri Fact or Fiction. Who do we have here?
1: Desiree.
0: Do you know your Missouri facts?
1: Maybe.
0: All right. Well, let's see. So you're going to tell me whether you think it's a fact, which it's true, or it's fiction, which it's not true. Okay. Here's your question. Fact or fiction, Missouri was the 24th state.
1: Fact.
0: You're right. Good job. You got that right. Did you know that or did you guess?
1: That was a really awesome guess.
0: Well, you did a great job, and you're going to be entered in to win. We're going to put two entries in for you to win those tickets to Missouri State Fair and to see Skillet and 10th Avenue North.
1: Great. Thank you.

0: 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Maybe you would like confidence. Maybe you would like strong faith, steadfast joy. Maybe you'd like to just not be dependent upon your circumstances. Well, there's ways to do that. The woman who trusts only Jesus, if you trust in only Jesus, you'll be blessed with a confidence that can't be shaken, with a faith that carries you through anything, and a steadfast joy that does not depend on your circumstances.
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We're going to be playing Missouri Fact or Fiction coming up soon. So be listening for that sound. When you hear it, you're going to want to call in and play because you could be winning some tickets to the Missouri State Fair and seeing Skillet and 10th Avenue North. So be listening for the sound and then call.

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0: 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Who's this?
1: Hi, this is Amy.
0: Do you know your Missouri facts?
1: You know, let's hope so.
0: Okay, I've got a question for you. And then if you get it right, you have two entries into the drawing. If you get it wrong, we'll still give you one, okay?
1: All right, fantastic.
0: Okay, fact or fiction, the capital of Missouri is Columbia.
1: Fiction,
0: that's correct. Do you know, bonus points, do you know the capital?
1: Jeff City.
0: Good job, that's awesome.
1: Yeah.
0: Well, Amy, we'll get you into the drawing. You get two entries into that drawing to win a 4-pack of tickets to the Missouri State Fair and to see Skillet and 10th Avenue North.
1: Awesome, thank you so much.
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Hey, I am Jen in for Jaden this week. I hope you're staying cool. Hope you're not getting too hot. Hey, we got some ideas on how you can beat the heat coming up next after Elevation Worship.

0: Elevation Worship, Alleluia, on Spirit FM. Hey, I am Jen. It's hot. That's what everyone is talking about. I'm one of those people, I don't get hangry, you know, the hunger anger. No, I get hot-gry, which is like when you get hot, you get angry, and you just have to really check yourself before you cause some problems. Yeah, I really have to reel it in, Jen. It's hot. Reel it in. Here's some ways that maybe you could beat the heat, though. Just a few ideas. Turn on the sprinkler. Run through it like you're a 10-year-old. Why not? Get the whole family to run through it. Fill up water balloons and have a battle. Yes, that sounds like so much fun. Make some homemade popsicles. You can even use like fruit juice, something maybe a little bit healthy. Build an indoor blanket fort. Yeah, put some fans blowing through it, nice and cool. You can freeze like things like watermelon and grapes or even yogurt bites for some cold snacks. Maybe have an ice cream sundae bar. That sounds amazing. Watch a movie marathon with the lights turned down low and the AC turned way up. That sounds like a great plan. Visit your local pool, float in the lazy river, go kayaking. I think it's too hot to go kayaking. I don't recommend that one. Maybe you just wash the car and pretend that you're getting nice and cool with that too. Yeah, I don't know. I like the water balloon idea. Anybody up? I'm up for a water balloon battle. Let's do it. There's a lot of changes ahead for you and your family, but the one thing that is always consistent is Jesus. We pray that you're reminded of his love and faithfulness daily as you listen to Spirit FM. The summer will be over before we know it, but before the first pencil is sharpened, before the first book is opened, before your family settles back into the rhythm of a new school year, we simply want to say thank you. Thank you for being part of the Spirit FM family. Thank you for helping make this a place where people can encounter the hope of Jesus every single day. Thank you for listening, for praying, for supporting, and for being a part of this ministry. As seasons change and schedules fill up, one thing never changes: Jesus. He is faithful, he is present, and he is with you through every new beginning and every ordinary day. Our prayer is that every time you listen to Spirit FM, you're reminded of his love, encouraged by his truth, and drawn a little closer to him. 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

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I know they say when you are sweating more because it's hotter outside, you need to stay hydrated. 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

0: Peter Burton, Where Would I Be on Spirit FM. If you are just getting in your car and you're like, it is so hot, here's a tip. Roll down your windows. I know that seems backwards. I know you're like, you're letting the heat in, but you've got to let the heat that's been trapped in the car out. Yeah, that's going to cool the car down faster. It will. It will help. I don't know science and physics and all that, but I've experienced it. So I can tell you from experience, roll down those windows. If you're first getting in your car and it's super, super hot and you can't touch the steering wheel and you almost burn your hand on the seatbelt, be careful. It's really hot. I know. It's just so hot. Here's something that's going to cool you off too. We've got our popsicle pop-up coming on Wednesday. We've got all these popsicles frozen and ready for you. So ice cold popsicle. You can feel the crunch of the ice and that sweet sugar. Is it blue? Is it green? Is it purple, red, orange? Or I don't know what color you like, but we've got them and we'll have them in Eldon on Wednesday between 2 and 4. We would love to see you in the parking lot of Eldon First Baptist Church between 2 and 4 this Wednesday.
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1: Need to Breathe, The Long Surrender on Spirit FM. Hey, I am Jen. If it takes you less than 15 minutes to accomplish, do it now. This is great advice. I actually had to implement this in my life this weekend because I kept going, oh, I have so much to do and I don't want to do any of it. So I started going, look, Jen, that's only going to take you a few minutes to get done. And then you're going to feel so good that you did it. So if it takes less than 15 minutes to do, do it now. Do it right now. Don't put it off. Don't push it to the side. Don't be, oh, I'll do it later. No, if it takes less than 15 minutes, you got that time right now. Do it now.
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They do not take God by surprise. Nope. He's not surprised by any of it. They might surprise us. They don't surprise him.

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